0: my style, bad, bad, getting lit. Boy. Love your vibe,
1: yeah.
0: We the best,
1: boy.
0: Give me the light,
1: yeah.
0: And we turn it up every time.
1: Every day.
0: And we bust it up, watch it, like.
1: Watch it.
0: Ha!
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1: Yeah.
0: We the best.
1: Boy.
0: Give me the light.
1: Yeah.
0: And we turn it up every time.
1: Every time.
0: And we bust it up, watch it, I.
1: Watch it.
0: Ha!
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3: 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Somos actitud. Somos los 40. 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

you do what they told ya. Now you do what they told ya. Now you do what they told ya. Now you do what they told ya.